But now you are gone, gone with someone new. Though I can, but I have to forget you.

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3: Let us all remember that we are in the holy presence of God.
4: In the name of the Father, and of the Son, and of the Holy Spirit. Amen.
3: The angel of the Lord declared unto Mary,
4: and she conceived by the power of the Holy Spirit.
3: Hail Mary, full of grace, the Lord is with thee. Blessed art thou amongst women, and blessed is the fruit of thy womb, Jesus.
4: Holy Mary, Mother of God, pray for us sinners, now and at the hour of our death. Amen.
3: Behold the handmaid of the Lord.
4: Be it done unto me according to your word.
3: Hail Mary, full of grace, the Lord is with thee. Blessed art thou amongst women, and blessed is the fruit of thy womb, Jesus.
4: Holy Mary, Mother of God, pray for us sinners, now and at the hour of our death. Amen.
3: And the Word was made flesh,
4: and dwelt among us.
3: Hail Mary, full of grace, the Lord is with thee. Blessed art thou amongst women, and blessed is the fruit of thy womb, Jesus.
4: Holy Mary, Mother of God, pray for us sinners, now and at the hour of our death. Amen.
3: Pray for us, Holy Mary, Mother of God,
4: that we may be made worthy of the promises of Christ.
3: Let us pray.
4: Pour forth, we beseech thee, O Lord, thy grace into our hearts, that we to whom the incarnation of Christ, thy Son, was made known by the message of an angel, may by his passion and cross be brought to the glory of his resurrection, through the same Christ our Lord. Amen.
3: Glory be to the Father, and to the Son, and to the Holy Spirit.
4: As it was in the beginning, is now, and ever shall be, world without end. Amen.
3: Glory be to the Father, and to the Son, and to the Holy Spirit.
4: As it was in the beginning, is now, and ever shall be, world without end. Amen.
3: Glory be to the Father, and to the Son, and to the Holy Spirit.
4: As it was in the beginning, is now, and ever shall be, world without end. Amen.
3: Saint Cecilia,
4: pray for us.
3: Saint John Baptist de la Salle,
4: pray for us.
3: Leave Jesus in our hearts forever.
4: In the name of the Father, and of the Son, and of the Holy Spirit. Amen.
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0: 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For the second number, we have 2. And the third number is 4. 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

0: Mga kalaro, it's 5 o'clock at lotto time na. Kung hawak-hawak mo na ang inyong lotto ticket, keep it close dahil ngayong Sunday, September 20, 2026, malalaman na natin kung ano-ano ang mga numerong saswerte ngayong araw. Excited na ba kayo? Ready na ba ang mga tickets? Kung ready na, tutok lang sa IBC 13, DATV at sa ating official Facebook at YouTube accounts. And before we start the draw, here's an important reminder. Only players 18 years old and above are allowed to play any of the PCSO games, including STL and Scratch It. 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And to officially kick off our game time this Sunday draw, let's welcome our Lotto Draw panel judges from the gaming public. Also, here with us are the representatives for the PCSO and the Commission on Audit. Magandang hapon po sa inyo. And to assist us with our draws, makakasama po natin ang ating PCSO Draw Coordinator. Magandang hapon po. Dito po sa PCSO, lahat ng kalaro ay may pantay-pantay na pag-asang manalo. And to ensure that, every morning, we conduct our pre-draw procedures. 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

0: To the Lotto fans, narito na po ang papremyo ng two numbers nyo. Sa halagang 10 piso, panalo kayo ng 4,000 pesos kung mag-match yung two numbers ninyo sa mapipiling winning combination in exact order. 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And the second number is 9. 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
0: 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The first number is 8. 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And the third number is 7. 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
3: Let us all remember that we are in the holy presence of God.
4: In the name of the Father, and of the Son, and of the Holy Spirit. Amen.
3: The angel of the Lord declared unto Mary,
4: and she conceived by the power of the Holy Spirit.
3: Hail Mary, full of grace, the Lord is with thee. Blessed art thou amongst women, and blessed is the fruit of thy womb, Jesus.
4: Holy Mary, Mother of God, pray for us sinners, now and at the hour of our death. Amen.
3: Behold the handmaid of the Lord.
4: Be it done unto me according to your word.
3: Hail Mary, full of grace, the Lord is with thee. Blessed art thou amongst women, and blessed is the fruit of thy womb, Jesus.
4: Holy Mary, Mother of God, pray for us sinners, now and at the hour of our death. Amen.
3: And the Word was made flesh,
4: and dwelt among us.
3: Hail Mary, full of grace, the Lord is with thee. Blessed art thou amongst women, and blessed is the fruit of thy womb, Jesus.
4: Holy Mary, Mother of God, pray for us sinners, now and at the hour of our death. Amen.
3: Pray for us, Holy Mary, Mother of God,
4: that we may be made worthy of the promises of Christ.
3: Let us pray.
4: Pour forth, we beseech thee, O Lord, thy grace into our hearts, that we to whom the incarnation of Christ, thy Son, was made known by the message of an angel, may by his passion and cross be brought to the glory of his resurrection, through the same Christ our Lord. Amen.
3: Glory be to the Father, and to the Son, and to the Holy Spirit.
4: As it was in the beginning, is now, and ever shall be, world without end. Amen.
3: Glory be to the Father, and to the Son, and to the Holy Spirit.
4: As it was in the beginning, is now, and ever shall be, world without end. Amen.
3: Glory be to the Father, and to the Son, and to the Holy Spirit.
4: As it was in the beginning, is now, and ever shall be, world without end. Amen.
3: Saint Cecilia,
4: pray for us.
3: Saint John Baptist de la Salle,
4: pray for us.
3: Leave Jesus in our hearts forever.
4: In the name of the Father, and of the Son, and of the Holy Spirit. Amen.
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0: Una sa listahan na magpapapremyo ang Super Lotto 649. At dahil wala po tayong jackpot winner last Thursday, tonight's jackpot prize is 25,292,028 pesos and 28 centavos. Sir, please press that button and let's play Super Lotto 649. Mga kalaro, 49 balls numbered 1 to 49 ang nakikita po nating hinahalo sa loob ng draw machine. 6 na bola ang hihintay nating piliin tonight. Kaya naman, good luck, Super Lotto players! And the first number is 5. Lotto winners, ingat ang mabuti ang inyong lotto tickets. Huwag babasain at huwag paplansyain ang mga yan. Remember, kailangan ma-validate ang winning tickets sa pag-claim ng inyong premyo. The second number is 33. You can win 50 pesos if you match the 3 winning numbers sa ating winning combination for the Super Lotto 649. The third number is 29. 1.2 million pesos ang paghahatian equally ng lahat ng makakakuha ng 4 out of the 6 winning numbers. The fourth number is 22. At 1.3 million pesos will be equally divided to all who gets 5 winning numbers sa lucky winning combination. The fifth number is 12. Isang bola na lamang ang hihintay natin para makumpleto na ang Super Million combination. Kaya sana, lucky number nyo na ang mapili. And for the sixth and final number, we have 44. Again, here are the official winning numbers for the Super Lotto 649 draw. We have 5, 33, 29, 22, 12, and 44 in any order for the jackpot prize of 25,292,028 pesos and 28 centavos. Up next is the most awaited game of the night. Ultra Jackpot ang susunod na magpapasikat after this break.
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0: Mga kalaro, here's the game you've all been waiting for. Ultra Papremyo time na. 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Once again, sir, please press that button and let's play Ultra Lotto 658. Lotto players, Ultra Lotto draw na. Kompleto po ang 58 draw balls numbered 1 to 58 na nasa loob ng draw machine. 6 na bola pa rin ang pipiliin, kaya good luck po sa lahat ng may tickets. The first number is 28. Sa mga jackpot-bearing games ng Ultra Lotto, paghahatian po equally ang jackpot sakaling dalawa o higit pa ang ating winners. The second number is 33. Kung makuha naman ninyo ang 3 sa 6 na nanalong numero, panalo kayo ng 100 piso. The third number is 20. 1.4 million pesos naman ang paghahatian equally ng mga nakakuha ng 4 out of the 6 winning numbers. The fourth number is 2. Kung mag-match ang 5 numbers ninyo sa ating winning combination, paghahatian ninyo ang 1.5 million pesos. The fifth number is 16. Isang numero na lang ang hinihintay natin para makumpleto ng Ultra Million combination na may jackpot prize na over 315 million pesos. And the sixth and final number is 23. Again, tonight's official Ultra Lotto 658 winning numbers in any order. We have 28, 33, 20, 2, 16, and 23 for the jackpot prize of 315,343,028 pesos and 12 centavos. Congratulations to all our winners! Digit prizes coming right up!
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0: 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The first number is 6. The second number we have 7. And the third number is 9. Muli po ang ating 3D Lotto winning combination for tonight is 6, 7, and 9 in exact order. Diretso na tayo sa panalong dala ng dalawang masiswerteng numero. It's time for the 9 p.m. edition of the 2D Lotto game. To the Lotto players, 4,000 pesos per 10 peso play ang panalo pag nag-match ang 2 numbers ninyo sa ating winning combination in exact order. Kung nanalo via the Rambolito System Play, 2,000 pesos ang maiuwi ninyo. Lotto winners, may 1 year kayo to claim your prizes. At nakapili na ng 2D Lotto winning numbers. For the first number is 29. And for the second number is 3. Recapping the 2D Lotto winning combination for the 9 p.m. draw, we have 29 and 3 in exact order. Congratulations to all the winners! STL players naman, para po sa inyo ang susunod na segment after this break.
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2: Let us all remember that we are in the holy presence of God.
3: In the name of the Father, and of the Son, and of the Holy Spirit. Amen.
2: The angel of the Lord declared unto Mary,
3: and she conceived by the power of the Holy Spirit.
2: Hail Mary, full of grace, the Lord is with thee. Blessed art thou amongst women, and blessed is the fruit of thy womb, Jesus.
3: Holy Mary, Mother of God, pray for us sinners, now and at the hour of our death. Amen.
2: Behold the handmaid of the Lord.
3: Be it done unto me according to your word.
2: Hail Mary, full of grace, the Lord is with thee. Blessed art thou amongst women, and blessed is the fruit of thy womb, Jesus.
3: Holy Mary, Mother of God, pray for us sinners, now and at the hour of our death. Amen.
2: And the Word was made flesh,
3: and dwelt among us.
2: Hail Mary, full of grace, the Lord is with thee. Blessed art thou amongst women, and blessed is the fruit of thy womb, Jesus.
3: Holy Mary, Mother of God, pray for us sinners, now and at the hour of our death. Amen.
2: Pray for us, Holy Mary, Mother of God,
3: that we may be made worthy of the promises of Christ.
2: Let us pray.
4: Pour forth, we beseech thee, O Lord, thy grace into our hearts, that we to whom the incarnation of Christ, thy Son, was made known by the message of an angel, may by his passion and cross be brought to the glory of his resurrection, through the same Christ our Lord. Amen.
2: Glory be to the Father, and to the Son, and to the Holy Spirit.
3: As it was in the beginning, is now, and ever shall be, world without end. Amen.
2: Glory be to the Father, and to the Son, and to the Holy Spirit.
3: As it was in the beginning, is now, and ever shall be, world without end. Amen.
2: Glory be to the Father, and to the Son, and to the Holy Spirit.
3: As it was in the beginning, is now, and ever shall be, world without end. Amen.
2: Saint Cecilia,
3: pray for us.
2: Saint John Baptist de la Salle,
3: pray for us.
2: Leave Jesus in our hearts forever.
4: In the name of the Father, and of the Son, and of the Holy Spirit. Amen.
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